0: afternoon, partly cloudy with a high around 103. Winds out of the northeast, 5 to 15 miles per hour. Mostly clear tonight, mild, falling to around 68. Winds become light and variable. Partly cloudy, scattered afternoon thunderstorm Thursday, high around 101. Afternoon thunderstorm Friday, partly cloudy, highs in the upper 90s. For 100.5 KPOP, I'm staff meteorologist James Covington.
1: Stardate August 26th. The full moon won't look quite itself for part of tomorrow night. That's because it'll pass through Earth's long shadow, creating a partial eclipse. At its peak, the shadow will cover all but a sliver of the lunar disk. That will darken the surface, with sunlight that filters through Earth's atmosphere adding an orange or red tint. Lunar eclipses occur only at full moon, when the moon lines up directly opposite the sun. The moon's orbit around Earth is tilted a bit, so most months the moon passes above or below the shadow. But at least twice a year, the geometry is just right, and the moon plunges into the shadow. This eclipse is only partial, not total. That means the angle isn't quite perfect, so the moon won't be fully immersed in the shadow. But it'll be hard to tell much of a difference. The shadow will cover 96% of the lunar disk. At least part of the eclipse will be visible from almost the entire United States. It gets started at 8:24 p.m. Central Daylight Time, when Earth's outer shadow first touches the moon. It's so faint that you might not even notice it, but you will notice the partial eclipse when the moon enters the dark inner shadow. That starts at 9:34 p.m., peaks at 11:13, and ends at 12:52 a.m. on Friday. More about the eclipse tomorrow. Today's program was made possible by Mercer Caverns in Calaveras County in California's historic gold country. More information at mercercaverns.net. For the University of Texas at Austin McDonald Observatory, I'm Billy Henry.
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yeah, baby. He says, yeah, all the time. 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
2: From Feature Story News in Washington, I'm Kate Fisher. Tech giant Meta has agreed to pay as much as $18 billion to settle a landmark child safety lawsuit brought by 29 U.S. states in a deal that would impose sweeping new restrictions on how teenagers use Facebook and Instagram. As part of the agreement, Meta has publicly called on YouTube and TikTok to adopt similar protections and join the deal. Ira Spitzer has the story from San Francisco.
3: There will certainly be a lot of pressure on everyone in the industry now that Meta has taken these steps. And it should be noted, of course, that Meta took these steps under tremendous duress with this avalanche of lawsuits, including the major one, which they just settled with 49 U.S. states and other territories. So this is really a capitulation under duress by Meta, but now they are positioning themselves with the settlement to be more of a leader in the industry now with regards to teen and children safety.
2: Canada's announced retaliatory tariffs on hundreds of American products, matching U.S. duties dollar for dollar, after trade talks between the neighboring countries collapsed. The U.S. imposed 50% tariffs on roughly $20 billion worth of Canadian goods. Ottawa says it's deliberately targeting goods from states where voters backed the president. From Washington, Jagruti Dave reports.
4: You look at the targeting of seafood, lobster, produced in Maine. A significant amount of that goes to Canada. Michigan, the dairy industry is there. Melanie Joly, the industry minister, has said clearly that some of the items that Canada has chosen to target are in states where voters have supported the president and clearly trying to put pressure on Republicans in the upcoming midterm elections.
2: Prince Harry, Meghan and their two children have landed in Britain, completing their move back from California after 6 years away. The family touched down at Birmingham Airport on a private charter jet, and they were met by their own security detail, not police protection funded by the state. The couple say they're returning as private citizens and will not take on official royal duties, though King Charles has said he welcomes the chance to see more of his grandchildren. Ollie Barrett reports from London.
5: One of the ways in which this was surprising to the British people was the rapidity with which it was all announced. And we're told that King Charles was only informed a few days ahead of the Sussexes' imminent return to the UK. Archie and Lilibet, we understand, will attend a British school as soon as next week. That seems to be part of the reasoning behind their return to the UK. But as far as we know, Harry and William are still not speaking.
2: From Bureaus Worldwide, this is FSN.
6: With FSN Spotlight, I'm Simon Marks. Today, huge questions continue to be posed about Operation Economic Outcast, the Trump administration's new sanctions on Iran that it says amount to an economic D-Day against the country. They come months after President Donald Trump publicly declared not only the Iranian military obliterated, but the country's economy on its knees. And yet, 6 months into an unresolved war, he is suddenly returning to a maximum pressure campaign against the Iranian economy. Nagar Mortazavi is an Iranian-American journalist and hosts the Iran podcast.
7: That whole sort of announcement of a D-Day, which is very much reference to a big global war, that, you know, following a war, an actual war that has been launched and has failed to achieve any of its stated goals, it just does really seem like the nothing burger is a good description. I mean, is this going to put economic pressure, more economic pressure on Iran? Possibly. And who will pay the price for that? Ordinary Iranians. But will this bring the sort of surrender or capitulation, any policy change in Iran? I don't think so. As sanctions, U.S. sanctions over the decades have not done that.
6: Unveiling the sanctions package on Monday, U.S. Treasury Secretary Scott Bessent made no mention of China, Iran's largest trading partner. partner. It would need to cooperate or itself be sanctioned for the new American initiative to have any impact. With FSN Spotlight, I'm Simon Marks.
2: Our main news again. Tech giant Meta has agreed to pay as much as $18 billion to settle a landmark child safety lawsuit. Canada's announced retaliatory tariffs on hundreds of American products after trade talks between the countries collapsed. And Prince Harry, Meghan and their two children have landed in Britain, completing their move back from California after 6 years away. That's the latest feature story news. Kate Fisher.

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2: Good afternoon. Now your weather forecast for Patagonia and surrounding areas. An extreme heat warning remains in effect through Saturday. Isolated thunderstorms for Wednesday afternoon, partly cloudy with a high around 103. Winds out of the northeast, 5 to 15 miles per hour. Mostly clear tonight, mild, falling to around 68. Winds become light and variable. Partly cloudy, scattered afternoon thunderstorms Thursday, high around 101. Afternoon thunderstorms Friday, partly cloudy, highs in the upper 90s. For 100.5 KPUP, I'm staff meteorologist James Covington.

Do you know what music is? It's God's a reminder there's something else besides us in this universe. Harmonic connection between all living beings everywhere. Even the stars.

0: 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Thank y'all for being here this evening.
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2: Good afternoon. Now your weather forecast for Patagonia and surrounding areas. An extreme heat warning remains in effect through Saturday. Isolated thunderstorms for Wednesday afternoon, partly cloudy with a high around 103. Winds out of the northeast, 5 to 15 miles per hour. Mostly clear tonight, mild, falling to around 68. Winds become light and variable. Partly cloudy, scattered afternoon thunderstorms Thursday, high around 101. Afternoon thunderstorms Friday, partly cloudy, highs in the upper 90s. For 100.5 KPUP, I'm staff meteorologist James Covington.

I take a choice and I jump right up on her. 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She's running along just fine, till she stops and something spooked her. 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
2: Good afternoon. Now your weather forecast for Patagonia and surrounding areas. An extreme heat warning remains in effect through Saturday. Isolated thunderstorms for Wednesday afternoon, partly cloudy with a high around 103. Winds out of the northeast, 5 to 15 miles per hour. Mostly clear tonight, mild, falling to around 68. Winds become light and variable. Partly cloudy, scattered afternoon thunderstorms Thursday, high around 101. Afternoon thunderstorms Friday, partly cloudy, highs in the upper 90s. For 100.5 KPUP, I'm staff meteorologist James Covington.

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And without you I was broken, but I'd rather be broke down with you by my side.

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1: Good afternoon. Now your weather forecast for Patagonia and surrounding areas. An extreme heat warning remains in effect through Saturday. Isolated thunderstorms for Wednesday afternoon, partly cloudy with a high around 103. Winds out of the northeast, 5 to 15 miles per hour. Mostly clear tonight, mild, falling to around 68. Winds become light and variable. Partly cloudy, scattered afternoon thunderstorms Thursday, high around 101. Afternoon thunderstorms Friday, partly cloudy, highs in the upper 90s. For 100.5 KPUP, I'm staff meteorologist James Covington.

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1: Good afternoon. Now your weather forecast for Patagonia and surrounding areas. An extreme heat warning remains in effect through Saturday. Isolated thunderstorms for Wednesday afternoon, partly cloudy with a high around 103. Winds out of the northeast, 5 to 15 miles per hour. Mostly clear tonight, mild, falling to around 68. Winds become light and variable. Partly cloudy, scattered afternoon thunderstorms Thursday, high around 101. Afternoon thunderstorms Friday, partly cloudy, highs in the upper 90s. For 100.5 KPUP, I'm staff meteorologist James Covington.

I got losing it. Well, I gamble on your love, baby, and I got losing it.

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Ah, music, he said, wiping his eyes, a magic beyond all we do here.

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2: Good morning. Now your weather forecast for Patagonia and surrounding areas. An extreme heat warning remains in effect through Saturday. Partly cloudy and hot for every Thursday. Spotty thunderstorms, high around 102. Northwest winds 10 to 15 miles per hour. Mostly clear for the overnight, falling to around 71. Southwest winds 5 to 15. Partly cloudy, scattered afternoon thunderstorms Friday, topping out at 98. Our weekend outlook, partly cloudy, mid to upper 90s Saturday. Thunderstorm Sunday with a high in the upper 80s. For 100.5 K-Pup, I'm staff meteorologist James Coffington. You know that.

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1: This is Bird Note. Nothing says summer like a day at the beach. Whether you're lounging by a lake or enjoying a seaside vacation, here are five things you can do to share the shore with birds. 1. Give birds their space. Keep a respectful distance, especially if there are chicks present. 2. Read posted signs and don't enter areas that have been fenced off to protect breeding birds. Some beaches have shorebird monitoring volunteers who can share more information about how to safely access

Shorebird eggs and chicks are highly camouflaged and often blend into the beach. Try sticking close to the water, since beach nesting birds are more likely to lay eggs on higher ground where they won't wash away with the tide. And five, pick up trash. Billions of pounds of plastic enter our global oceans every year with deadly consequences for marine animals. And leftover food attracts predators like gulls and raccoons that may prey on vulnerable shorebirds. Learn more about the difference you can make for birds when you visit our website, birdnote.org. I'm Jonies Franklin. This episode is brought to you by Jim and Beerta Falconer of Seattle, Washington, and generous listeners around the world.

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Hi, folks. This is Hook. 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
2: From Feature Story News in Paris, I'm Ross Cullen. The number of people who died in Wednesday's catastrophic flash floods in Nepal has risen to 359, with more than 1,300 people still missing, including more than 700 foreign nationals. Scientists say the disaster was triggered by the collapse of part of a glacier near the Langtang Lirung peak, sending a wall of water through the Trishuli and Narayani river systems.

0: as these rescue operations continue, but as more bodies are being found. Incredibly difficult situation. Here in Kathmandu, there are people who have been rescued and have been brought to hospitals here for medical care.
1: Geologist Ranjan Kumar Dahal is also in Kathmandu. He says such an event is very difficult to foresee.
2: Huge amount of the ice surging and then the melting of the ice, snow, and as well as the water in the river. This, everything mixed up, and then we face this kind of the huge flood in the area in the very short period of time. And it's really very hard to predict. It's really hard to warn the people.
1: A judge in California has suspended Meta's trial over alleged harms to young users while she reviews a settlement worth up to $17 billion with 47 U.S. states. Ira Spitzer reports from San Francisco.
3: Meta has admitted no wrongdoing, but this is the first time that the company will have to submit to fundamental changes to their platform. When you look at what they've agreed to here with the two-hour limit for teenagers, as well as the changes to aspects of the like notification and certain filters and things of that nature.
1: And the Japanese artist Yayoi Kusama has died at the age of 97. She won international acclaim for her polka dot-covered sculptures and installations. She died in a psychiatric hospital where she had been voluntarily working for decades. From bureaus worldwide, this is FSN.
4: With FSN Spotlight, I'm Simon Marks. Today, the politics of Dolly Parton, the queen of country music who died on Tuesday at the age of 80. It is rare today for any figure in the United States to attract the respect of fans from across the political spectrum. So how did she do it? Well, ostensibly by never nailing her political colours to her mast.
5: I write my songs about that sort of thing. You'll find me and my opinions, you know, in a lot of the songs. But most of it's based on love and acceptance and lifting people up.
6: No political rallies for you then?
5: No political rallies for me. I think my joke is that my daddy was a Republican, my mom was a Democrat, and I'm a hypocrite.
4: By which, of course, she meant that like a doctor, she believed in the Hippocratic Oath of doing no harm. As she said in that 2018 interview with her hometown's TV station in Tennessee, she didn't need to be avowedly political. She could simply puncture bigotry and intolerance by pointing out the obvious.
5: When someone blatantly asks you, do you think Black Lives Matter? Well, of course Black Lives Matter. We're all God's children. We all have a place in this world. We all need to be loved and respected. I don't care if you're, like I say, black or white or whatever. I don't care if you're gay or lesbian or transgender. Everybody should have an equal chance.
4: Good luck to anyone who tried to argue with that. Tomorrow, the philanthropy of Dolly Parton, still playing out worldwide. With FSN Spotlight, I'm Simon Marks.
1: And now another look at the top stories. The number of people who died in Wednesday's catastrophic flash floods in Nepal has risen to 359, with more than 1,000 still missing. Russia has threatened to strike UK military sites over Britain's supply of weapons technology to Ukraine. And the Japanese artist Yayoi Kusama has died at the age of 97. She won international acclaim for her polka dot-covered sculptures and installations. That's the latest feature story news. This is Ross Cullen in Paris reporting.

Alcoholics Anonymous meets every Thursday at 6:30 p.m. at Patagonia Community United Methodist Church in Patagonia. They meet in the Adult Sunday School Room of Thurber Hall. If you would like more information, you can call the church at 520-394-2274.

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2: Good morning. Now your weather forecast for Patagonia and surrounding areas. An extreme heat warning remains in effect through Saturday. Partly cloudy and hot for every Thursday, spotty thunderstorms, high around 102, northwest winds 10 to 15 miles per hour. Mostly clear for the overnight, falling to around 71, southwest winds 5 to 15. Partly cloudy, scattered afternoon thunderstorms Friday, topping out at 98. Our weekend outlook, partly cloudy, mid to upper 90s Saturday, thunderstorm Sunday with a high in the upper 80s. For 100.5 K-Pup, I'm staff meteorologist James Cuffington.
3: Stardate, August 27th. A season comes to an end today. It has nothing to do with falling leaves, changing weather, or even big-time sports. Instead, it's a season of eclipses. It didn't last long. It started on August 12th with a total solar eclipse, and it ends tonight with a partial lunar eclipse. The moon will be almost completely immersed in Earth's long shadow, so it'll turn dark. And at least part of the eclipse will be visible across almost all of North America. An eclipse season is governed by the way in which the sun and moon align. Most months, the

The eclipse peaks at 11:13, when the shadow covers 96% of the lunar disk. It ends an hour and a half later. Today's program was made possible by Mercer Caverns, in Calaveras County in California's historic gold country. More information at mercercaverns.net. For the McDonald Observatory, I'm Billy Henry.

happiness. Yeah. Something that can make you do wrong, make you do right.

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2: This is Bird Note. Nothing says summer like a day at the beach. Whether you're lounging by a lake or enjoying a seaside vacation, here are five things you can do to share the shore with birds. 1. Give birds their space. Keep a respectful distance, especially if there are chicks present. 2. Read posted signs and don't enter areas that have been fenced off to protect breeding birds. Some beaches have shorebird monitoring volunteers who can share more information about how to safely access the shoreline. 3. Keep your pets on leash. Even the best trained dogs can harass and hurt birds if left unsupervised. 4. Watch your step. Shorebird eggs and chicks are highly camouflaged and often blend into the beach. Try sticking close to the water, since beach nesting birds are more likely to lay eggs on higher ground where they won't wash away with the tide. 5. Pick up trash. Billions of pounds of plastic enter our global oceans every year with deadly consequences for marine animals. And leftover food attracts predators like gulls and raccoons that may prey on vulnerable shorebirds. Learn more about the difference you can make for birds when you visit our website, birdnote.org. I'm Jonice Franklin. This episode is brought to you by Jim and Berta Falconer of Seattle, Washington, and generous listeners around the world.

You put your hair back the way that you had it when we first met. I found an old shirt buried way back in the closet. You laughed when you saw it. Now I'll get the folding chairs out of the basement. It only takes two to make our table feel crowded. But it's not the candlelight, it's not the wine that reminds me why I'm yours and what keeps you mine. Well, it's nice to see ourselves through someone else's eyes sometimes.

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2: Good morning. Now your weather forecast for Patagonia and surrounding areas. An extreme heat warning remains in effect through Saturday. Partly cloudy and hot for our Thursday. Spotty thunderstorms. IRN 102. Northwest winds 10 to 15 miles per hour. Mostly clear for the overnight, falling to around 71. Southwest winds 5 to 15. Partly cloudy, scattered afternoon thunderstorms Friday, topping out at 98. Our weekend outlook, partly cloudy, mid to upper 90s Saturday. Thunderstorm Sunday with a high in the upper 80s. For 100.5 KPUP, I'm staff meteorologist James Coffington.

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1: Hey, everybody. This is Fred. 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

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Everybody moving so fast.

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You are listening to K-Pop, that is K-P-U-P, located in the magical kingdom of Patagonia, Arizona. Now listen up. You're going to hear something you like.

Yeah.

Tell me what you got. I know how to do that. My daddy from Georgia. Go ahead. Okay, sister, let me see you move that thing. All right. Mm-hmm. Pass me that. Let me get a little swig of that over here, all right? All right, here you go.

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2: From Feature Story News in Washington, I'm Nick Harper. The death toll from catastrophic flash flooding in Nepal has now risen to more than 350 people, with over 1,300 people still missing. That includes more than 700 foreign nationals from 32 different countries. The disaster was triggered when a magnitude 4.4 earthquake caused a glacial collapse near the Tibet border, sending a wall of water through various river systems. More than 1,500 armed personnel have been deployed for search and rescue, as FSN's Rebecca Bunden reports from the Nepalese capital of Kathmandu.
3: Night has fallen here in Nepal, and that's making those rescue operations, which are continuing, all the more difficult, and it is a race against time. We know that there are hundreds of people who are still unaccounted for, including tourists, workers, and residents too. The Red Cross estimates that some 10,000 families may have been left without homes.
2: Meanwhile, climate and public policy expert Sunil Acharya in Kathmandu says it's unlike anything he's seen before.
4: The flood then flowed through the Bhotagasi River in the Nepal side and entered into another river downstream, which caused massive amount of devastations. We've seen such events happening rising scale of such events over the years, but this is unprecedented in terms of the impact it has caused. And there is possibly the glacial lake outburst that triggered it, which the lakes are in Tibet.
2: Qatar's prime minister has held talks with Iran's foreign minister in Tehran as part of efforts to de-escalate the conflict between the US and Iran. Outgoing White House press secretary Caroline Levitt has told Fox News that all options remain on the table for the US, including the use of force, with carrier strike groups deployed to the region, and economic measures to try and force a deal with Iran. A preliminary report into a fire in Pakistan that killed 14 newborn babies at Islamabad's main hospital now says that an exploding nebulizer, not an air conditioning unit, is to blame. FSN's Hira Mustafa sends this report from Islamabad.
5: So far, investigators are looking at the exact cause of the blaze, as earlier claims suggest that due to an electrical fault, the air conditioning compressor exploded, due to which the fire erupted at the third floor of the hospital building at the child and maternity ward. But authorities are saying that needs to be fully established yet. The investigators are also examining whether the fire safety arrangement at the hospital was adequate enough.
2: From Bureaus Worldwide, this is FSN.
6: With FSN Spotlight, I'm Simon Marks. Today, the politics of Dolly Parton, the queen of country music, who died on Tuesday at the age of 80. It is rare today for any figure in the United States to attract the respect of fans from across the political spectrum. So how did she do it? Well, ostensibly by never nailing her political colours to her mast.
7: I write my songs about that sort of thing. 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
7: 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I'm

0: Good luck to anyone who tried to argue with that. 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
1: And the main news again, the death toll from catastrophic flash flooding in Nepal has risen to more than 350, with over 1,300 people still missing. Qatar's Prime Minister has held talks with Iran's Foreign Minister in Tehran as part of efforts to de-escalate the conflict with the US, and a hospital report into a blaze in Pakistan that killed 14 newborn babies has now blamed an exploding nebulizer for causing the blaze. That's Feature Story News, Nick Harper reporting.

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2: Now the weather forecast for KPUP. I'm Nowcast meteorologist Scott Cook. A 30% chance of scattered showers overnight. We're going to stay partly cloudy with a low of 70 degrees and a light breeze out of the east. An extreme heat warning will be in effect Friday. Even with a 40% chance of afternoon showers, we're otherwise going to be mostly sunny with a high of 98 degrees. And a 50% chance of rain Friday night will be mostly cloudy with a low of 68. Rocking the border with 100.5 KPUP. I'm Nowcast meteorologist Scott Cook.
3: Today is August 27th. Let's take a look back at today in rock and roll history, 1960. A rock and roll oddity took place at the top of the UK chart when Please Don't Tease by Cliff Richard and the Shadows was replaced by Apache. An instrumental credited to just the Shadows, Cliff Richard actually appears on the recording playing a Chinese drum at the beginning and end of the track.

1965. Elvis Presley plays host to the Beatles at his rented home in Peruga Way, Bel Air. The get-together, which included a jam session, lasted 4 hours. While their clients got to know each other, managers Colonel Tom Parker and Brian Epstein played pool in the next room. Unfortunately, no pictures or recording exist of the

Stone Blue. 1966. Bobby Hebb saw his own composition, Sonny, become the best-selling single in America when it reached the top of the Cashbox chart. You get

1982. Led Zeppelin vocalist Robert Plant's solo LP, Pictures at 11, is awarded a gold record. It was his first recorded work since the group disbanded.

2012. Just as his new hits collection, The Singer, was being released, Art Garfunkel announced that he had regained his voice after being sidelined since 2010 with vocal paresis. The condition had caused the cancellation of a planned Simon & Garfunkel North American tour.

rock and roll birthdays on this date, 1937. Phil Schumann, who founded Gentle Giant with his brothers Ray and Derek, born in Glasgow, Scotland. Vanilla Fudge, Cactus, and Beck Bogart and Appice bassist Tim Bogart, born in 1944 in Richfield, New Jersey. Free and Bad Company drummer Simon Kirk, born in 1949.

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Just about midnight, she made me feel so good. I want to tell you, she made me feel alright.

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2: Now the weather forecast for KPUP. I'm Nowcast meteorologist Scott Cook. A 30% chance of scattered showers overnight. We're going to stay partly cloudy with a low of 70 degrees and a light breeze out of the east. An extreme heat warning will be in effect Friday, even with a 40% chance of afternoon showers. We're otherwise going to be mostly sunny with a high of 98 degrees. And a 50% chance of rain Friday night will be mostly cloudy with a low of 68. Rocking the border with 100.5 KPUP, I'm Nowcast meteorologist Scott Cook.

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3: Good afternoon. Now your weather forecast for Patagonia and surrounding areas. An extreme heat warning remains in effect through Saturday. Spotty thunderstorms for a Thursday afternoon, partly cloudy and hot, the high urban 102, winds out of the northwest, 10 to 15 miles per hour. Mostly clear for the overnight, falling to around 71, southwest winds 5 to 15. Partly cloudy, scattered afternoon thunderstorms Friday, topping out at 98. Our weekend outlook, partly cloudy, mid to upper 90s Saturday, thunderstorm Sunday with a high in the upper 80s. For 100.5 KPUP, I'm staff meteorologist James Cuffington.
4: Stardate, August 27th. A season comes to an end today. It has nothing to do with falling leaves, changing weather, or even big-time sports. Instead, it's a season of eclipses. It didn't last long. It started on August 12th with a total solar eclipse, and it ends tonight with a partial lunar eclipse. The moon will be almost completely immersed in Earth's long shadow, so it'll turn dark. And at least part of the eclipse will be visible across almost all of North America. An eclipse season is governed by the way in which the sun and moon align. Most months, the geometry isn't right. The moon and sun don't line up the right way, so there are no eclipses at all. But every 173 days, they come into the proper alignment. That produces a solar eclipse at new moon and a lunar eclipse at full moon. They can come in either order, a fortnight apart. And a season lasts for about 5 weeks, a few days longer than the moon's cycle of phases. So if there's an eclipse near the start of the season, it produces three eclipses. This time, the solar eclipse came a few days after the season began, so we're limited to two eclipses, including tonight's. The moon first dips into Earth's dark inner shadow at 9:34 p.m. Central Time. The eclipse peaks at 11:13, when the shadow covers 96% of the lunar disk. It ends an hour and a half later. Today's program was made possible by Mercer Caverns in Calaveras County in California's historic gold country. More information at mercercaverns.net. For the McDonald Observatory, I'm Billy Henry.